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1: Go ahead, Missouri 6, JP Junction.
0: I believe you'll be out of position. Putnam County via CNI complaint, eastbound 136 from Lucerne. There's a tractor trailer hauling two tow behind log trailers, weaving over the line. May make her own case.
1: Show me advised. Sound like Putnam County had a deputy heading that way.
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0: 28J1 out of Missouri. Lincoln King 2, Henry 7 Mary. Lincoln King 2, Henry 7 Mary.
1: JJ1 coming back to the stair of Lost out of Chillicothe. It's showing tile activity on the 2016 Chevy passenger expiring at 26, negative 99.
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Lincoln Edward Edward. 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FRANK 108002 FRANK 108002 female Missouri.

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1: 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She advised that there was glass on the street behind her house. I'm connected.
0: Copy, 1932.

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1: H-Henry 1, Lincoln 3, B-Boy. J2's going to be through Kansas. Last name Jones, common spelling. First name Aaron, A-Adam, R-Robert, O-Ocean, and Nora. Middle initial S-Sam. Date of birth 10-10-1980. White male, Kansas.

0: on 10-8. I'm unable to locate that vehicle. I don't know which way they went. I turned back on 11.
1: And 10-4, 1939.

0: passenger expiring in 2026. The operator's coming back. Other not valid through Kansas. However, valid Class F Frank through Missouri, expiring in 2032.
1: Mm-hmm.

Kinsey Street, 305 Kinsey Street, unknown problem. The caller advises that someone text them and said, call 911. It's an emergency, but we have no idea what it is.

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1: Copy, stand by.

0: calling.
1: Carroll County, now I'm on the 783. I don't have any history on the address.
2: Taylor, you can go and show me it is that way also.
1: Copy, en route 1945.

0: 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Are you code 4?
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0: Code 4, 1946.

0: Carroll County's information. He does have access to a firearm license.
1: Copy access to a firearm, 1947-7830. Did you copy direct?
2: Negative. Can you repeat?
1: He does have access to a firearm.
2: Yeah.

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1: 731.
0: Westbound 36 at Chilcotin Airport, tractor trailer unit. Nebraska trailer, plate of 282992.

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1: -10/29. 10/4, he's blown a tire. He has Gabrielsons en route. He's got his triangles out tonight.

0: Got any 911?
1: Go ahead.
0: Can you go ahead and log that Justin was involved in MVA with a deer. I'm still in service. Deer is J4.
1: Copy, 783. MVA with a deer, still in service. Deer is J4. Also, we did have EMS staged for this call on Kinsey Street.
2: D-10-4,
3: 1953. Going to be Butler and 24 here in Brunswick, Missouri. Tag, fire Adam, George 44.
1: Copy, threatening suicide, still in verbal with his mother.
4: And mom has removed the magazine from the residence.
1: Copy, mother's removed magazine from residence.

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0: He said he's gonna wait for your phone call.
1: Ten four, iCopic, warning for turn signal. Is there anything else cut out?
0: Yes, he was gonna be waiting for your phone call.
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0: 没有。
1: Hey, Calum, this is Macon State.
0: I know you have a trooper at the Lewis County Fairgrounds. Do you have any other available in Lewis County at the moment?
1: Negative.
0: Receive, you can disagree.
1: Trooper, clear.

0: not sure if NECOM gave you the information, but I'm en route to northbound, I believe it's northbound 61. They had a couple 911 hangups. Vehicle still moving.
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0: breach incident that's still continuing. Highway 61 from the Lewis Parkway.
1: I have 1648.
2: Go ahead.
1: Are you in the Keatsville area?
2: Campbell.
1: We have a motion alarm at 412 West Bridge Street here in Keatsville. I believe that's going to be the little library up top.
2: Are we leaving the sheriff's office at it?
1: 2014.

0: to be a 17-year-old male having a mental health episode with all the information we have right now. Stand by. I'll check with deputies to see if you're good to go in.
1: Metro copy.

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1: Give us just a couple more minutes. 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
0: Copy. Overlight, 2017.
1: 73, correct, and 911.
0: Go ahead.
1: You can go ahead and release EMS.
0: Copy. 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

0: 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Clark County Deputies en route.
1: 10-4, I'm coming up on Canton now. I'll continue north to assist if they get the vehicle stopped.
0: 10-4, should we clear?

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1: 583, go ahead.
0: I apologize. I'm in the Bluffs. Don't have a very good signal. Can you check with Clark County? I believe they made contact with the reporting party, and they advised they were across the state line. Can you?
1: 10-3. We just received that information. The initial caller crossed into Iowa. You can disregard.
0: 10-4. I'm 10-8. Can I get my CFS number? I don't have any connection down here.

believe Clinton County just got off the put out a call about a truck that's been ran into the median south on 35. You find out what that information is and tell them I can take care of it.

0: State Car 339 is inquiring about the vehicle that ran into the median southbound I-35. He stated, we'll take the information and he can handle it.
1: I copy. It's going to be southbound 35 around the 38.6. It's going to be a Dodge truck in the median. The RP called back and stated that the semi that ran him off the road pulled into the southbound rest area. It's going to be a blue Freightliner with American Freight on the door.

0: American Freight on the door. And the caller also stated they have dash cam video.
1: 10-4, you have contact with that, get the phone number for that subject?
0: 10-3, name and numbers in the CFS.
1: Or I was going to say, if you can, contact him, tell him to drive out in the median and just drive down to the rest area, and I'll contact him there.
0: Reach clear.
2: Go ahead.
3: I'm 10-8 as well.
2: Copy, clear as well. 2029. Mm-hmm. 780 clear, 2030.

0: not the driver of the Dodge pickup. It was a passerby that was behind the semi. Information only.
1: 10-4. Saint Joe, stay clear.
0: Saint Joe, clear.
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0: Coffee 260, your J1's coming back to Daniel Dan out of Brookfield on a 2015 Ford Passenger, firing a 2026, negative 99. Go ahead with the J2.
1: J2, same as registered owner. Date of birth of 1991, 0404, 1991, 0404, white female out of Missouri.
0: Copy that.

0: Dispatcher to Daniel Gann is coming back to valid. The Class F expiring in 2027. Restrictions, corrective lenses, no endorsements, negative 99s.
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is forward route 577 West Jackson for approximately 10 Lincoln.

0: there's a crap ton of trucks. So, show this, no locate tonight.
1: 10-4, just to clarify, the Dodge truck was in the median and the semi, the blue Freightliner, was at the rest area.
0: 10-4, to be clear, there is no vehicle in the median. That subject must have went ahead and drove off. And I don't see a blue tractor trailer here at the rest area.
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1: 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J1's going to be out of Missouri. 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

0: Charlie, Kiss It Fire, your day one's coming back to Elizabeth Timmons out of Osage Beach, showing tidal activity on a 2009 Dodge Passenger, expiring in 2027, negative 99. Go ahead with the J2.
1: Bitch, using the last name Pulu, Paul, Union, Lincoln, Union. First name, Siope, Sam, Ida, Ocean, Paul, Edward. It's got two middle names. First one is going to be Lolo, Lincoln, Ocean. Second one, by spelling, Mary, Adam, Nora, Adam, Ida, Adam. Date of birth is 2006-09-13, 2006.

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0: copy that. Can you 10-9 that fleet one more time, please?
1: George, Mary, 1, Charles, 8, John. Again, G is in George, M is in Mary, 1, C is in Charles, 8, J is in John.
0: Copy that. Thank you.

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0: individual Gage Hallwells is coming back valid with Class F, expiring in 2029. No endorsements, no restrictions, negative 99.
1: Does he have any priors?

0: Lincoln, a Lincoln 3, a Lincoln 0, B-Boy. KT's last name's going to be Sizemore. S-A-M-I, does E.Z. Brady, Edward, M. Mary, Ocean, R. Robert, E. Edward. First name, Christy. T. Charles, H. Henry, L. Robert, I. Sam, T. Tom, Y. Young, Militia, A. Adam. Favorite, 11-20-1979, YP, Missouri. And are you aware of a burglary call over by Brashear?
1: Negative, we can check on that.
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2: 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B-Boy, J. John 3, B-Boy 3, F. Frank, on a red Mustang.

0: 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Class F rank expiring in 29. Negative 99s. Negative on the burglary alarm.
1: Okay, she says she was speeding because her farm was getting robbed over by Rashir. So.

0: it appears that she's on the phone with her husband. There is individuals trying to steal stuff at their property. I've got an address. If you could get it to Adair County, they are requesting law enforcement.
1: 10-4, go ahead.
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0: if you will show me en route to 21234 LIV306 in reference to that phone call. 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
1: Or 21-22. 22 Sam Grosser, owner, Angela Fisher, middle initial L is in Lincoln, date of birth, 1974, 1230. 1974, 1230 is going to be a white female in Missouri.
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0: added a note to the narrative. You can show me tonight.
1: St. Joseph 942.
2: 65 south of the Grand River, go ahead.
1: Livingston County deputies requesting assistance, routine response 21234 LIV 306. 21234 LIV 306. This is near the intersection of 306 and 369. And deputies on scene, the caller believes the neighbor shot her pig. They could hear gunshots in the wood line.
2: 10-4, show me the route.
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0: He's responding to a UTV accident near Tarkio. 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
1: Correction, cross streets of West Verse and West Clara, 2127.

0: for a UTV accident. Female's leg was rolled on the ATV. She is not trapped.
1: Temp 4. State car 744 is en route.
0: Ten four, Ashton County clear.
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0: Mine route double D David with, I think it's a black pickup. It's pulling the trailer plate. Missouri 5-6 E Edward 9 L Lincoln K King.
1: Perfect, sir.

0: southeast coast. I did get in at the Montana. 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So, yeah, it was a total loss.
1: You're 1016. Do you have a description of the vehicle?
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0: out of Auckland on a 2003 Ford passenger expiring at 2027, negative 99. 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
1: J2 will be Simmons Ritter Shadoner, date of birth of 1990-02-18, 1990-02-18, it'll be a white male out of Missouri.
0: Copy that.

0: Hotel 260, I'll be back when you're ready.
1: Good.
0: Your J2, Cody Laws, is coming back valid with a Class F, expiring in 2030. Restrictions, corrective lenses, no endorsements. He is going to be a 97 J1 and is also going to be on PNT for assault and property damage.
1: Appreciate it. Thank you.

0: Private 260, 10-8, 42 for failure to stop at a stop sign, 2136. What would you like the response to be for PNP?
1: Cooperative.
0: Copy that.

0: outside of Penn Street. J1 out of Missouri, Lincoln, Lincoln 1. Mary, 5 Mary, Lincoln, Lincoln 1. Mary, 5 Mary.
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area of West State Highway 6 and State Highway 157. It was a male subject just walking in the middle of the road on the yellow lines. All of our deputies are out of position.

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1: Copy, your J1's coming back to a Jeremiah Chadwick out of Gallatin on a 2015 Toyota passenger expiring in 2027, negative 99. Go ahead with the J2.
2: Henry 8, A. Adam, R. Robert, out of Missouri. Trailer's going to be 1-0, L. Lincoln 8, F. Frank, J. John.

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0: Glenwood.
1: Pedestrian walking the yellow line at Highway 6 and 157. Highway 6 and 157. They are advised their deputies are currently 10-6 at a domestic in Brashear.
2: Negative 1165, 122. I'm already at Greencast, so I can take care of that.
1: 10-4, 1165, okay.
0: That'd be great, thanks.
1: Sure, be clear.
2: I'm going to attach nobody around.
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1: Key check with 744. This is injury, and if it was on a roadway or private property.
0: St. Joe 744.
2: Go ahead.
0: 1432 is inquiring if there's any injuries and if this was on the roadway or private property.
2: Right now it looks like we've got two injured. One's going to be transported by personal vehicle, one by practicing hold ambulance. It was on the roadway.
0: St. Joe's 1432.
1: 1044.
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0: Institute is requesting assistance westbound 36 Route Double F Frank. Westbound 36 Route Double F Frank.
1: Good for Megan. En route.
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0: today are advised they do have a deputy en route. Subject is wearing a black T-shirt. He's kneeling on the side of the road, and his head is hanging over the white line.
1: I'm almost the nominator.
0: 10-4. To be clear.

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0: Adair County, this is Macon State, go ahead.
1: Macon State, our deputy had just come up on scene. He had put his lights on. He said that your trooper was there and had clicked his lights off and had left. He was wondering if they were good for.
0: Sentry, he's secure. He's giving his subject a ride to Novinger.
1: Receive, thank you. I'll pass it on. Adair out.

Sam Davenport, David Adam, Victor Edward, Nora Paul, Ocean Robert Tom, first name Jeffrey, John Edward, Frank Edward, Robert Young, no initial George, DOB, 1983-06-13, OLN, X-ray, 006-297-002, X-ray, 006-297-002, White Mountain, Missouri.

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0: 24
1: on the east edge of Keatsville, Missouri tag, 7 Charles Boy, 154. Correction, Lincoln, 5-4.

0: 99. Go ahead with the J2.
1: J2 will be a Texas driver's license. Last name of Chamberlain, Charles Henry Adam, Mary Boy, Edward Robert, Lincoln, Adam Ida Nora, first name of Elizabeth, Edward Lincoln Ida, Zebra Adam Boy, Edward Tom Henry, middle initial of J as in John, a date of birth of 2008-12-27, a driver's license number of 518-46-816.
0: Copy that.

0: 360. I have read back when you're ready.
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0: Air driver Elizabeth Chamberlain is coming back valid with a Class C expiring in 2026. 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
1: See if you can extend out for citation.

0: that was for you earlier was we had a call about a pet check southbound 65 with a hitchhiker. Caller said that he didn't seem to be under any duress or need anything, but called and wanted to let us know.
1: Copy. On my way down and on my way back, I did not observe any said hitchhiker.
0: It was southbound 65 from Grundy County.
1: Copy. If we get any calls from the individual walking in the cells, let me know.

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1: 1432.
0: I'll be clear of the scene and route to Fairfax Community Hospital. 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

0421, 1993 0421. OLN, William, 117, 083, 006, William, 117.

0: 6 eastbound near Route K in Caldwell County, 1050 J1. Car versus deer. Email caller is requesting assistance from law enforcement. Caller's name is Kama Abbott at 913-439-8759.
1: 10-4, is the deer or vehicle in the roadway, and is the vehicle drivable?
0: She advised the vehicle is totaled, it's not drivable, no injuries, and it's not blocking the roadway.
1: 10-4, TJ, stay clear.
0: Cameron PD.

0: going to 27532 County Road 191, Carrollton. Correction, 27532 County Road 191, Carrollton. For 83-year-old male in the floor of the bathroom. Can't get up. Time of tones, 2248.
1: Go ahead.

0: County is inquiring if you'd like their assistance with this.
1: Yes, please go ahead and dispatch County.
0: Copy, 2251.

0: were on the phone with Gabrielson, so they went in that vehicle to go back to their lot in Chillicothe.
1: I believe so. She's working from Chillicothe and staying at one of the hotels there. So the company she works for said just take it to Chillicothe.
0: 10-4. 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

0: 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And 5 for the first.
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1: 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AirJ2 is coming back valid with a Class F, expiring in 2026. 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
2: Livingston County Central, available city units, received an animal complaint, 410 William Street. RP states he has 3 raccoons in his garage. He would like help getting them out. 410 William Street.

0: 4604 B Boy, it'll be Illinois truck plate.
1: J1 comes back on a 2006 Ford truck to a Devin Allison out of Quincy, Illinois, expiring in July of 2026, -29. 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
0: J2 is going to be same for his owner. No initial to Mary. Dated both the 2004-12-22, white male, Illinois, with an LLN of A. Adam, 425-1730-4363, via Illinois CDL.

0: has endorsements of double and triple trailers expiring in 2030. Has a Quincy, Illinois address, -99th.
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0: 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It'll be George Lincoln 5, Board 3 Charles. George Lincoln 5, Board 3 Charles, Missouri.
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0: Traffic 260, your J1's coming back to Matthew Baldwin out of Brookfield on a 2002 Dodge Passenger expiring at 26-99. Go ahead with the J2.
1: J2 will be same as registered owner. Date of birth of 2005-11-10, 2005-11-10 will be a white male in Missouri.
0: Copy that.

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1: Which is 10-8, 41 for fired plates, 42 for equipment, 23-40.

Robert, Iida, Sam, T. Tom, Iida, A. Adam, and Nora, S. Sam, E. Edward, and Nora, First Stanley, S. T. A. N. L. E. Y., Middle L. Lincoln, B. O. B. 11, 11 of 61, White Mill, Iowa.

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0: that out.
1: Thank you. We believe that it could possibly be a controlled burn. We have a controlled burn off of Clawson Drive.
2: Adam, double S-Sam, I-Ida, T-Tom, Y-Young, first of Andrew, common spelling, middle R-Robert, final white male, date of birth, 2003-01-10, OLN, 117, hey Adam, 109-003, repeating 117, hey Adam, 109-003.

0: happy business. 23 information, we attempted to call the person having the control burn. They did not answer.
1: Received. It is, there is a fire down here, but it is under control. It's down in a deep hole that was dug with a dirt barrier.
0: Copy that. Is the controls burn? 10 minutes after.

0: Yes, ma'am. We have a one vehicle accident on Highway 63 in Klondike Place. We do have a first responder on scene there. We have sent everybody. We're still trying to get one, so there is a language barrier.
1: Yeah.
0: I do believe they stated that there was the deer in the road, but unknown if the car is completely off.
1: Or do you know if there's any injuries?
0: Possible risk, but we are sending EMS.
1: Possible injury to the wrist.
0: Yes, ma'am. We have an EMS around.

0: Lincoln State. Megan Allen, Lincoln State. Deputy on scene at that one vehicle accident on Highway 63 is requesting ETA on the trooper.
1: 10-4, stand by. Deputy on scene is inquiring of your ETA.
2: 647, Megan. ETA is 10 minutes.
1: 10-4, turvey clear.

0: Missouri. Andorra, a Lincoln 6, a Frank 2, a Lincoln. And a gray Honda SUV. J2, when ready.
1: 647, go ahead.
0: That's my spelling. O Lincoln, O Ocean, and Mary B. Boy, O Ocean, and Mary B. Boy, E. Edward. First to Sarah, S. Sam, A. Adam, or Robert, A. Adam, H. Henry. Middle initial, L. Lincoln. Date of birth, 04-29-1992. Black female, Missouri.

0: 10:15 at the Mobley Hospital. They were wondering if you had any troopers on duty to come and fast ID him.
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1: 10-4, Moberly was needing a fast ID at the hospital.

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I was having trouble getting anything new out of Alaska tonight, the ones that already worked. And there's a couple of Canadians up there in CN-79 that I absolutely could not get into. I don't know what the deal was there. I was getting spotted there by them.

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1: Copy.

first name Jeffrey, John Edward Frank, Frank Robert Edward Young, middle initial Lincoln, the second. DOB 1993-09-19, 1993-09-19, OLN, Union 006-266-002, Union 006-266-002, White Mountain, Missouri.

0: Copy that. We will let them know. Are you keeping up with Cadmus on the other call?
1: 10-3 is it just like a civil wanting them out, or are they actually disputing at the moment?

I can see it start dropping down. California, Southern California, I got a bunch down there I need to go.

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I was thinking you might message him and find out where he sent that to help you with that one you've got.

0: Does it have a knife?
1: Negative, Macon. There's no letters or numbers on this pedestal.
0: 10-4. Do you have a GPS?

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1: Ten four, Megan. Thanks.
0: 10-4. Sure, be quick.

0: 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We'll be out at Baker General Construction with a vehicle. 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
2: 150. Step out to 28 J1 out of Missouri, 7 David John, Robert 25, 7 David John, Robert 25.
1: Copy that. I have read back if you need it.

0: I came back to a Casey Perry out of Brookfield, valid Class F, expiring in 2026, negative 99, and I was unable to get anything back for the Damien O'Bannon.
1: Appreciate it.

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1: 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Parties all agreed to keep a distance from one another this evening and sleep it off. Missouri 12-hour rules in place.
0: Copy, 10-8. 12-hour rule in place, 156.

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0: Aiken 1025, since they made contact with the night manager, it was an accidental alarm.
1: We're on 10-8.
0: Copy 10-8, 201.

he's stating he's the one that called. He must have given you his vehicle description because he is in a blue hatchback parked in the middle of the pumps. He stated the truck in question continued, unable to locate it, no description given.

Swan County, Nippo 30. Small fire, need you to respond to 18997 Highway C, 18997 Highway C, for a patient that just gave birth. It's going to be at the Garden of Health. Time's going to be 338.

two-year-old female that just gave birth. 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This will be at the Carson House.

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1: 3:34.4:19
2: and 4:01.

is 4:58 a.m. This is the N0SAX repeater. Good morning.

0: Bravo.
1: This is the K0MPT repeater. The time is 2:32 p.m.

0: Polk County. This is St. Joseph State. Go ahead.
1: I have a 911 call coming in from Mead Creek. It's directly in the center of Mead Creek off of Ventura Drive. I don't have a deputy available to go to this 911 hang-up. There is no return phone. It's actually call failure. I didn't know if you had anyone available that could assist with this.
0: And we're secure in your zone. It'll be call out, but we understand it's a 911 hang-up in Mead Creek off Ventura Drive.
1: Four.
0: Is Mead Creek a roadway or an actual creek?
1: Like on the map, it's an actual creek. It could be a field as well.
0: What city is that nearest?
1: I'm working on that right now.
0: 10-4, what city is that nearest?
1: In Missouri.
0: What city in Missouri is that nearest?
1: Missouri.

0: 546.
1: Subjects, we're going to leave her car here for the day. She's working out some kind of tow arrangement. It's a silver Buick LaCrosse sedan, eastbound on 6 there, in front of the MFA. You show me today.
0: 546, should you be clear?

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0: Charles Henry. He agreed that thought it was Brian, but weren't able to make contact. We just left a voicemail for Brian Henry.
1: Simple.
0: 681, traffic clear.

0: Cameron requesting EMS to 2234 Northwest Old Highway 36 for an 87-year-old male, difficulty breathing, and 2234 Northwest Old Highway 36.
1: 21 Cameron, can you mutualize Cameron for us? We're still in Chilicothe.
2: 21 Cameron,
1: mutualize
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1: Okay, 1041.

cloudy with a chance of showers. A chance of thunderstorms this afternoon. Highs in the mid-80s. East winds around 5 miles per hour. Becoming north around 5 miles per hour this afternoon. Chance of rain 40%.

check the well-being, southbound I-29 at the 95-mile marker. RP called and advised that there's a gentleman driving a tractor trailer. He was leaning up against the door. Seems to maybe having a medical attention, but he wasn't sure and wanted someone to check on him. He's actually pulled over. Description of the vehicle has the letters Runu, Robert Union, Nora Union, with ring letters. It's a day cab when you drive in. Caller is Randy, 573-714-4901.

think where he's headed with this is about $25 a year. 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

0: that, or do you want to still give us 270 when he comes on at 8?
1: You can attach me.
0: 10-4. They're hoping to start around 9 from Pike County. Just go across 36.
1: 10-4.
0: 681, okay.
2: I did not copy.
0: 862 is going to work towards Pike County. There's a prisoner relay going from Pike County to Clinton County.

0: 7.74.
1: I checked this vehicle. It's a green Kia Soul, Missouri, T George, MA5, Y-Young 7. Yeah, we're checked it at 105 miles an hour, correction, 104 miles an hour, eastbound on Highway 36, heading towards Hannibal. The driver says she's en route to Quincy, and it's supposed to be there by 7:30. You might pass the vehicle information along to Pike, Illinois, and Illinois State Police. Just keep an eye out for her.
0: Central, should be clear.

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And I said, I don't think I got up till about 10:30. And I think Rick was still on then.

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1: Do you have anyone on route?
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1: 10-4, Jimmy's clear.

0: 642, I have you 41 at 743. We have an active domestic in Keytesville, two females threatening to kill each other. 408D, senior chairs, Keytesville.
1: 10-4, is anybody on scene yet?
0: Negative. We've contacted several, but they're all still at en route to location.
1: 10-4. I'm probably 25 minutes out.
0: Send 4, if you could expedite, I would say it's needed.
1: 10-4, any weapons involved?
0: Yeah, she's got knives and unknown what else she has access to.
1: 10-4.

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0: Officer 682.

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1: Again, 505 North Monroe. This is going to be for a 48-year-old male having issues with his kidneys, possible colostomy. Says RP stated that he thinks that his tube is pushing it too far. Time of 10, 751.

0: 42-911. What's going to be the best way to access this property?
1: It looks like it. You can go in off of Harris Street to 408. Either way, you can go in either way, but it's mapping toward the end of that street. They're at 408D.
0: Okay, for is Harris Street the one on the south side?
1: Harris Street is on the end, on the south end of senior housing.
0: 10-4, I'm just passing 5 south.
2: 642, I am coming by Eccles here shortly. On O.
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2: 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We are unsure of where, but we would like you to stage. 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

0: and outside. One female party is inside. 97 is there. That female party stating the other party has already cut her wrist. We put ambulance on standby.
1: Stand 4, I'm about there.
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0: St. Joseph 596.
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2: 640, we just toned them out. They're coming from Brunswick. We did ask them to stage, so they should be headed this way shortly.
1: Okay, I'd say if they're coming from Brunswick, they can just continue to the scene, and if we need them to stage, we'll let you know, but have them just plan on coming

0: 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Thanks, Joseph.
1: 546.
0: Good. Show me 10-8. They'll be on their way shortly.
1: 10-4. Trip beach clear.

a yellow passenger car with handicap registration. Stopped to confront him over passing him, and they recording him on his phone, and then made a U-turn. They're now eastbound 24 from Rat Double J, John.

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2: 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Troopage clear.

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0: money spent for. Do you have him for Unit 8?
1: 8 or 11, either of the captains.
0: 10, 4, 11's right here. What does he need?
1: I have the Department of Public Safety on the line wanting to speak to either a captain or chief about a grant that we have.

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0: expiring in 28, is showing tidal activity. 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
1: Sam, Tom, Adam, David, David, Ida, Edward, Richard, Robert, Ida, Charles, Henry, Adam, Robert, David, middle initial, L, date of birth, 08, 1976.

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1: 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I will head that way. I gotta grab some gas in the office and then I'll be in there. Thank you.
0: 10-4-6.

0: on tank reading is 447.26, 447.26, 21 gallon, 640. Also, was this a power line? Did someone hit a pole, or what was the deal there?
1: Well, the caller, and he advised that it looked like somebody had maybe backed into the pole, but that the lines were across the highway.
0: 10-4. No one, no other vehicles, or no vehicles are there.
1: Correct.
0: Okay. I am in route.

65 South, bound from Trenton, Silver Ford Focus, Missouri registration, E. Edward, J. John, S. Sam, 7, complaint of excessive speeds, approximately 80 and a 40 mile per hour. Authority, Troop H, 838, Troop H clear.

0: 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Cedar Brook apartment is going to be apartment M2, imaginary 2, for a 90-year-old female who is cold to the touch, possibly J4. Time now, 8:43, WQD 519.
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0: Southbound 63, just south of Route B Boy. What's your registration? The Edward K King 8, the Edward 5, and Nora to a black Chevy passenger car.
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1: If she's around, she could potentially help me. At this time, seems secure.

0: 357. He's going to block traffic at Cockrell and O until we can get this power line fixed. I'm going to sit here.
1: Thank you.

supposed to be dropped off at Chillicothe Manor yesterday and did not show up to Chillicothe Manor where she was supposed to be dropped off after being released from Center Point Hospital. This was called in by the individual at the courthouse. They are also going to be going over to meet you there. Again, that's 1421 Alexander Street.

0: 2016.
1: Alaska first responders, 515 3rd Street, 515 3rd Street, 7-year-old female, seizure, second piece, 19.

includes essential pigeon 325 for a Mountain County vehicle fire. 325, please respond to Highway 65 south of the Chula Junction. Highway 65 south of the Chula Junction, a Union Pacific welding truck that is on fire. RP states that they are attempting to put the vehicle fire out with extinguishers. Again, that's Highway 65 south of Chula Junction. Chula first responders have been paged out. Time of page 918.

0: Livingston County Central from 878. If you have it, you might notify a troop. I believe you got two troopers there at the PD.
1: Copy, sir. 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
1: Nine 24.

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1: I-29 at the 79, correction, 75-mile marker, under the overpass, two tractor trailers, one blue, one white, blocking traffic. They are completely stopped in the road. Your page clear.

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0: Myself, 879, book of 10-8. Brotherton's is on scene, and they'll be working on removing this. It's well off the highway and on the shoulder.
1: This is Abby, 943. Are you going to need a report?
0: Negative.
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0: Megan 681.
1: 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If we can meet at Shop Minor, that'd be great.
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0: Calm, this is Megan Quick.
1: A traffic complaint in Ross County, Highway 61 southbound from Highway M. Mary. Car stated it's a yellow box truck. Possible plate of 6 Union Henry Williams 62. 6 Union Henry Williams 62. 27. Car stated it's making bad passes. Dangerous lane usage. Make your own case.
2: Ago, wanting to speak about a report that happened that said it was still an open case.
3: Car versus what?
2: Car versus cow.
3: Stand for. I'll give him a call back here in a bit.
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registration of 6, your union H. Henry, W. Williams, 6-2, 6, union Henry, Williams, 6-2, driving plan of bad passing, make your own case, 30 Troopy at 957.

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1: Just for your information, Troop B, 862, is en route to Shelby County at Shelvina to meet 681. Just an update on that relay.
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1: This information, that yellow box trip just past me going southbound to south of New London. You might want to notify Troop C.
0: 10-4, trip clear. 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

0: 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They're going from Delaney Funeral Home to St. Bonaventure.
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0: 10-4. 101's going to take that for me, so you can attach them to that if you would, please.
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from Northwest 251st Road, westbound 50 from Northwest 251st Road. It's a black Camaro, vehicles, excessive speed, making bad passes, Lourdes Chupe. Chupe clear.

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1: J2 is going to be on the registered owner, middle initial, W. William, date of birth, 1993, 12/22, a white male out of Indiana, TLN of 2360-49-1028.

0: Note 60, subject valid Class B, expiring in 2028, out of Indiana. 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
1: Okay,

0: 24-year-old male, possible stroke. He has fell three times today. He's complained of weakness and nausea. Time now, 1028 WED 500.
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1: 576.
0: 10A 305 is with it, north now.
1: 10-4, troop H clear.

11 at 77 West Tomorrow, apartment 2. 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Having difficulty breathing, taking between breaths. He's responding normally. There's no asthma or lung problems.

0: Ginger Beach Officer CNI, southbound I-29 from the South 169 Junction towards Fawcett. Maroon Lincoln Navigator, Arkansas registration, B-Boy M. Mary. B-Boy M. Mary, H. Henry, 5-2, J. John, complaints of driving at excessive speed and hard braking. Authority Troop H, 1032, Troop H clear.
1: Five.

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0: 36
1: westbound of Bear Drive with Missouri registration, Robert George 6, Boy 4 Frank, Robert George 6, Boy 4 Frank.

0: I'm not getting good signal on dispatch one. Can you repeat the readbacks, please?
1: .282, your female subject's on PMP for stealing. Driving status is valid, no 29. Your male subject suspended. PMP for burglary, second degree, no 29. Much quicker.
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1: 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Charles Henry Robert. Ida Sam. Tom Young. 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

just valid, expiring in 2028. 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
0: 596 troop is clear.
1: Go ahead. 596 at the troop line.
2: And

0: Maurice Gervais, what's with her? 1423,
1: Lieutenant. 1423. I'm on a traffic stop at the 33, I'll see my out port.
0: Hey, 26, I'm running with the 38 in the crossover, I'll look out for it.

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0: Missouri driverway plate, D. David A. Adam 4, 9, D. David and Mary.

0: 265. Four-way, you're in Macon. It's been a 1050. I believe Macon PD is en route. Traffic is kind of backed up. I'm going to help get it free until Macon PD gets here.
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0: took the use of Big Violence Class S of Frank, expiring in 2029, showing a new London address. No endorsements, no restrictions, 3 actions, 3 convictions, the last one in 2011 for experimental license, negative 99.
1: Or they can...

0: well, it's a truck trailer. It's a blue log truck, logging truck. It ran a stop sign at Route K King, blocking me. Walking the road, starting on the 36 eastbound. They're porting parties. An off-duty deputy.
1: Devlin.
0: 862, should be clear.

correction, expires August of 2026. There's negative 29s.

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0: Lincoln, first name Laura, Lincoln Adam Union, Robert Adam, middle initial M. Mary, date of birth 1981-0302, OLN is Nora 023-062-001, again, Nora 023-062-001, white female, Missouri.
1: We would have coverage from River Crossing, and we would not have coverage for another 15 minutes.

negative that I know of. I'll holler at you. Sure, I'm on line to 649. His phone number's in the CAD. I suggested maybe the Vision of Aging. I didn't know what else to suggest, but he wanted to speak to an officer.

0: 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Hey, Adam. 90013.
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0: if land seen as secure, suicidal female.
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1: Three five three Tango. You have traffic.
0: Go ahead.
1: You have traffic.
0: No. Trooper's clear.
1: Four.

0: or be advised that the vehicle with a J1 of Edward Mary 6 Victor 5 Paul dumped trash on the roadway of a vehicle. Again, that was Washington between 3rd and Clay. I ran the J1 on that vehicle, and it comes back for a 2025 GMC utility passenger vehicle to a Brenda Warren and James, correction, Jane Sayers of Chillicothe, March 27 expiration, 829.
1: Thank God.

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1: 36 westbound and Highway 5 north. Frank, X-ray, 59196. Frank, X-ray, 59196, Illinois.
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1: J2 is going to be two last names. First of Padilla, Paul Adam David, Ida Lincoln Lincoln Adam. Second of Estrada, Edward Sam Tom, Robert Adam David Adam. First name Diego, David Ida Edward, George Ocean, initial A Adam, date of birth 2002-01-19, it's going to be a Hispanic male out of Illinois, OLN of P. Paul 342-16102019.

0: お願いします。
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0: cable or whatever it is, digging up the ground. They've got a trailer parked on Dealey Street right at the intersection. They're concerned about people coming over the hill and not being able to see and having an accident. They spoke to them. 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And we don't call it. They're going to try to make it more visible.
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0: broken down State Highway 6, approximately 3 miles west of Novinger, so State Highway 6 and Swisher Road area. They're needing assistance with traffic. I do not have a deputy available.
1: 10-4, are they blocking the roadway?
0: Partially, yes. There's no shoulder there for them to pull off on, so part of the truck is in the roadway.
1: Ten four, should be clear.
0: Adair out.
2: CNI northbound I-29 from the 121-mile marker. A Honda CRV with Kansas registration, a Lincoln A-Adam, a Lincoln A-Adam 002 of Kansas. Complaint of brake checking and bad passes, authority troop A, 1217, troop H clear.

0: nauseous for a while. Male subject did call earlier and has decided now that she needs to be taken to the hospital.
1: Copy that. Thank you.

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1: In Macon County, the vehicle continued eastbound. It was approximately an hour ago, and there's pretty limited vehicle information. At this time, they're just requesting a report.
2: Okay.

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3: 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I'm on 129 north on Salisbury.
2: Did you notify Carroll County?

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1: I'm 1015 in Rosh Cluck County. Could you advise them, please?
0: Call 10-4. 2-8-9.

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1: Go ahead for Clinton County.
0: We received a 911 call. It's plotting at Southwest Shuey Road and Southwest 223rd. The caller hung up. We didn't get anything from the call. The map is showing 7017 Southwest 223rd in Trimble.

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0: 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I'm up this way, 1050.
1: Negative.
0: 10-4, I'll be 10-8.
2: Oh, MVA.
1: Sheridan County.
2: And we have a two vehicle MVA, multiple passengers. This will be near the residence of 15574 Highway 5, 15574 Highway 5. Roadway is blocked. Airbags deployed. We do have units en route.
1: 10-4, is there confirmed injuries?

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2: 4.
3: Eleven fifty four, Mackinson 22.
0: 1154, 1246,

Whiskey Boy, Adam, Nora, Kikina, Sam, for Slogan, O Lincoln, O Ocean, G George, O Ocean, and Nora, Middle, W William, date of birth 9/1/2005, male white, non-mother,

0: Eastern County. Is your driver trying to reach Adair County?
1: Megan State, this is Adair. Go ahead.
0: Adair County 1154 is on scene west of Noventure with the tractor trailer blocking. Do you have any further details? It's unoccupied.
1: Negative. My caller was a passerby.
0: 10-4. Should be clear.
1: Adair out.
0: Do I mean? Adair County's caller was a passerby. They don't have any further details.
2: Jim, for your information, this is a Ram ProMaster van, it's a big cargo van.

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1: Going to be westbound Highway 36, just past the off-ramp. It's going to be Illinois registration. David Paul, 74768. David Paul, 74768. It's going to be on a black Toyota Camry.

0: Can you read your vehicle?
1: Megan, this is Sheraton County. Go ahead.
0: Sheraton County, we've got an officer on scene at the crash on Highway 5. Advise the deputy need to find some traffic assistance on the north end of the crash.
1: And 4, I believe we have two officers en route. They should be there shortly. Thank you.
0: More Sheraton County, should be there.

0: Henry, R. Robert, I, Ida, S. Sam, T. Tom, O. Ocean, P. Paul, H. Henry, E. Edward, R. Robert, middle initial J. John, date of birth 09-07-1972, white male, through Missouri.
1: Do not. He just stated he called them a while ago and is waiting for them to arrive.
2: 10-4, go ahead with the name and number.
1: It's going to be Sean Bradbury, 816-359-8878. Repeat, 816-359-8878.

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1: Excuse me. 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
1: 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It's just leaking coolant.
2: 774, should be clear.

0: 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Your page clear.
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1: 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She's going to meet me in Brookfield and I'll take the report.
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0: Britton 63, that route double E Edward. 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

0: 39 around Meadville, headed westbound. RP stated a blue semi with a white trailer pulled out in front of the RP, and they're speeding and not driving safely. We do have a trailer number as well, if you need that.
1: 10-4, if it's westbound from Meadville, I'll be out of position.
0: Copy, out of position.

0: All right, well, we just got a report of a elderly woman heading northbound on Jefferson, heading towards John Deere, driving a black Ford Flex. RP stated that she seemed confused. There is a handicap plaque on her rearview mirror.
1: Came through there a while ago, and there's a lady, an elderly lady, sitting in a black vehicle on her phone just north of the hospital. But I'll head back out there and check it out.
0: And Ray, I believe that's the same person that this RP is talking about.
1: I was assuming she just parked there because it was under the shade and she was on her phone. But like I said, I'll head out there and check it out.
0: Copy that, 1310.
2: Unit, there are three 1012s in the lobby with treats for the police department.

0: for me.
1: What's the difference?
0: Making like side on scene. If you want, you can contact the owner and have him disregard his record. I'm going to let Lakeside take it due to the J3's blocking the eastbound lane of 6.

0: 576.
1: FYI, there are no vehicles at the access at Route C. Charles on Little Platte. I'll check the access at Birch Road.
0: Trip bridge clear.

0: report on the side. Trailer registration 3302. Complaints of speeding and cut off the reporting party. Authority Troop H. 1313, Troop H clear.
1: To 10th Street and Main Street, again, 10th and Main Street. Vehicle crash possible with a patrol car, time of 1313.

60s-bound in a Cambria, on behalf of the black Chrysler Pacifica, Michigan, Frank Boy Zebra 9902. Frank Boy Zebra 9902, we're pretty slow to stop.

0: and go east towards Main Street. 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
1: I understand that. I'm wanting to know which road is blocked, if any.

0: reference the CFS I'm currently attached to. I got a phone call from 1359 down in Tree Bay. It sounds like this is part of an incident that he's already worked.
1: Would you like me to show you 10-8?
0: 10-3.
1: 10-4. Your reach clear.
0: Whoever else is attached, that this is an old incident, the owner's accounted for.
1: 10-4. Your reach clear.
2: Yeah. 10-3, Megan. Tyler's not giving me any responses. Can you see the J2 I added

0: drove and I didn't see anybody. I'll check again.
1: Got it. Got a late response. She's valid through Illinois, Lego 29.
2: In Florida, that registration. Check to a Chrysler van.

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Came in on a motorcycle, approximately mid to late 40s.

0: motor vehicle accident and an injury blocking the roadway, Highway 36 at Spring Hill. There was a truck with a camper rollover blocking westbound lane.
1: With RP, I also spoke with the director of nursing. We've got her taken care of. She's going to bed.
2: Copy that. 1325.

0: 14, 14, if I do. Clear from the jail, I'll be around to that.
1: 10-4, troop rate's clear.
2: 5-7-6, St. Joe, St. Gravity.
1: 5-7-6, troop rate's clear.

0: to the crash on U.S. 36. We received a call from the subject involved. They advised they are not injured, and traffic is trying to pass on the shoulder. We do have 576 and 1414 en route.
1: Copy. Do you want us to 1025 ambulance?

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0: Got it.
1: 10-4, we'll advise. 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
1: Turn 4. I'm going to go ahead and be 10-8 at this time. I will go ahead and forward the information on to City.
0: Cancel.

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Ocean Nora, first name Caitlin, Charles Adam Ida, Tom Lincoln Young, Nora, initial P. Paul, date of birth 2001-0620, OLN of 006, Charles 154002, repeating 006, Charles 154002, white female, Missouri.

0: He also appeared to be road raging, gone off the roadway several times, almost struck other vehicles. What did she pay? Should we pick?
1: Page 26 is something. I just passed the 48.4. You said the reporting party on the phone.
0: Give.
1: 10-4. Can you re-advise what the description of those vehicles were?
0: A white Porsche and a white SUV. The Porsche exited at exit 49. The other vehicle continued on.
1: 10-4.

Ocean, T-Paul, P-Paul, E. Edward, R. Robert, first is Timothy, common spelling, middle is W. William, date of birth is 12/27/1961, white male, Missouri.

In his house, they got a new metal roof, and he doesn't have very good cell phone service. If we leave a message for him, he'll get it as soon as he gets service.

And 308, your operator is a valid class F rank, expires 2027. And negative 99s.

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1: After you finish what you're doing, if you'd like to, that'd be fine. I'll give you... No, you give me a 21 when you finish that.
0: All right.

0: 6.
1: 786, that's for information. We did receive a silent call on 25970 Old Highway 24. Did make contact with the RP. She did say it was accidental. Again, accidental

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0: 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Simple to pick up.

0: I'm not sure what your location is. I've just got off the phone with the prosecuting attorney's office. They're requesting a deputy up there on the third floor. It's going to be in the northeast corner.
1: Copy. I was just checking the area that 911 hang up. Carroll County 911.
2: 786, go ahead.
1: I checked the area of that 911 hang up. No sight or sound of emergency. I'm 10-8 and I'm en route to the courthouse.
2: Copy that. 14-2. Seven eight six, I would stand by. We may have a possible NBA.

161 and County Road 180. Again, County Road 161, County Road 180 for a MVA, an elderly man is bleeding from the elbow. No further information at this time.

0: 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Again, County Road 161 and County Road 180.
1: Okay, that's

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1: 215 Central, send it to my cell phone, please.
0: Cover that.

0: report of where we have an individual on the phone hoping to speak to an officer in reference to some wallet missing or available for fund transfer.
1: He sent it to my personal.
0: Copy, personal.
2: Is running along a line from 6 miles southwest of Union Star to Agency to near Dearborn, moving east at 30 miles per hour with 70 miles per hour wind gust and quarter-size hail. Hail damage to vehicles is expected. Authority National Weather Service 1406.

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The number is going to be 910-545-5402.

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0: she believes the J1 was King George 6-8 the handicap. She stated they pulled into Walmart now.
1: Okay.
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0: 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That way they can get it documented, and he is going to be en route from Carrollton.
1: Okay, well, night, 14-12.
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1: Okay, 14-12.

0: Fifth Ward. Can you contact them and get the information? It's going to be a possible minor J2. To crash them on now is going to be a minor J2. I'll give you a 21 later with the information, and go ahead and show me en route. I believe this crash is going to be north of Carrollton, somewhere near 65 and W. Williams, if you could get a better description or location.
1: Attention B crew, we need you to respond to 902 Manor Drive in Salisbury for a 59-year-old female with cirrhosis of the liver. Time out is 14:14.

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0: Go ahead, northbound to 139.
1: Report of a suspicious vehicle northbound I-49 at the 137. The green tractor trailer with aluminum trailer. Powder substance coming out.
0: And four, do you have reporting party information?
1: There he is in the call.
0: Go for it, I'll call him and get an update location.
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2: 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Have you already paged over the details for that?
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2: 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Thank you.
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1: Thunderstorm warning for Harrison, Davies, and Grundy counties at 225 p.m. CDT. A severe thunderstorm was located near Pattonsburg, or 7 miles northwest of Gallatin, moving east at 25 miles per hour.

0: Nora Ida George.
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0: John Adam Sam Oshinora, Marshall P. Paul. Date of birth 1980-02-13. OON is going to be David 044-066-002. Repeating David 044-066-002.

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0: 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Go ahead.
1: Got a report of a CNI driver started at the 61.4 on Interstate 29. They're now currently at the 59-mile marker. It's going to be an 18-wheeler going very slow, about 35 miles per hour, crossing over lanes.

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1: 10-4.
2: Nine southbound, the 59-mile marker, semi going 35 miles per hour, reports of crossing lanes. Authority Andrew County, 1436, Troop H clear.

0: 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Brooks and Maine.
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2: Show me out with 1046, 70 westbound, 3728.

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1: 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Endorsement 2 motorcycle. 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
1: Copy, I'm currently back southbound approaching C. Charles.
0: 10-4, you're going to pass C. Charles. You're going to pass County Road 217. Once you get past that, it should be on your first residence on your left-hand side.
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0: And the location of that car is at 33.8. It's going to be left roadside. They had family come pick them up. They're going to wait for AAA to come tow the vehicle.
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severe thunderstorms were located along a line extending from near Pattonsburg to 8 miles east of Maysville to near Cameron, moving east at 30 miles per hour.

0: Adam Nora, Nora Adam, middle name is Mary. 2009-05-29, Whitefield, Missouri. OON 030 F Frank 151-008.
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1: Subject valid expiring in 2027 out of Rothville. Restriction intermediate. Negative players, negative 99.

0: Tom, Sam, Frank, 2-1, Paul, 6-5, Edward, Boy, 5-1, 0-9-3. That looks like it's out of Iowa.
1: Two two three one zero two two three one zero Highway Z Zebra. They advise that they are okay. The ringer was turned off on their phone. Gonna give the RP a call. 10-8.
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0: I have a J1 when you're ready. Nora, Mary 7, Frank 2, John. 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
2: I've asked the camera.

National Weather Service a severe thunderstorm warning for Caldwell County at 2:55 p.m. CDT. Severe thunderstorms were located along a line extending from near Cameron to near Lathrop to near Holt, moving east. At 35 miles per hour,

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1: 744, 1458, go ahead.
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1: 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Good. 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Go ahead with your J2.
2: J2, the Missouri, last of Hall, H-A-L-L, first of Garrett, George Adam, Robert Robert, Edward, Tom, middle of J. James. Date of birth 06-03-2004, white male, Missouri.

0: am unable to maintain lane. Lordy Holt, County Trooper, clear.
1: CDT. Severe thunderstorms were located along a line extending from near Pattonsburg to 7 miles southwest of Gallatin to near Cameron, moving east at 30 miles per hour.

0: Macon. My deputy was responding from Palmyra.
1: Go ahead, 36 West of Shin.
2: Marion County is requesting assistance with a domestic at 5521 County Road 409. Deputies en route from Palmyra. The call was transferred to Marion County by NECOM. They have no further information.
1: 10-4.
2: Should be clear.

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1: Is there any way to get a better description of that CNI tractor trailer and maybe a current location?
0: You're referring to the one southbound from the 74.6?
1: Correct.
0: We can try to make contact with the caller.

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0: They just passed the 63.2. It's an unknown color cab with a white box trailer. The only further information the caller could give was that the upper right hand of the back of the trailer, there's either a blue or black and yellow logo. They were unable to get any further.
1: 10-4, I'll sit at the 55 and see if I can see it.
0: Trace clear.
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1: Back to a Travis Linkhart out of Brookfield, 1997 GMC truck expiring at 27899.
0: Last name, Lincoln, Ida, Nora, King, Henry, Adam, Robert, Tom. First name, Tom, Robert, Adam, Victor, Ida, Sam, middle initial T. Date of birth, 04/26/96.
2: Could you advise Marion County of their deputies also need to secure?
1: 10-4. Should be clear.

0: Subject valid, expiring in 2031. Class F, out of Brooksfield. Restriction to corrective lenses. One action, one conviction, one out-of-state conviction. They are going to be on PMP.
1: 10-4.

0: Prime in Meadville is going to be eastbound. Complete them speeding up and slowing down, driving erratically. It's going to be a gold Buick, unknown J1. The windows are tinted.
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3: 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It's going to be a 56-year-old female, dizzy, very lethargic, slurring words. 15-14.

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0: Last of Campbell, Charles, Adam, Mary, Paul, Lloyd, Edward, Lincoln, Lincoln. First of Selena, Sam, Edward, Lincoln, Ida, Nora, Adam, middle, Emma, and Mary. 1993, 10:30, white female, Missouri, OLN 030, F rank 262002. Can you also check CAD and see if we've had contact with his vehicle before?
1: Copy, stand by.

0: expiring in 2031. Class F out of New Boston, restriction corrective lenses, one action, three out-of-state convictions, negative priors. 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
1: Crazy things. 215 Central 28, Tom Nora 5, Charles 9, George. Tom Nora 5, Charles 9, George should be on that vehicle, Saber. 36 Eastbound.

0: southbound 29 at exit 50, SK Express. California registration on the trailer is 4, U Union, B Boy, 5875.
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1: Hours. At 1520, severe thunderstorms were located along a line extending from Gallatin to Breckenridge to Cowgill, moving east at 30 miles per hour. Radar indicated 60 mile per hour wind gust and penny-sized hail. Authority National Weather Service, Tripp H. Clear.

Service a severe thunderstorm warning for Livingston, Davies, and Caldwell counties at 3:20 p.m. CDT. Severe thunderstorms were located along a line extending from near Gallatin to near Breckenridge to near Cowgill, moving east at 30 miles per hour.

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1: Central, 1016, Edward Lincoln 3, Zebra 4, Henry, at Walmart.
2: Copy that.
3: 215, do you have traffic?
0: Yeah, I was behind that vehicle eastbound 36. It continued eastbound. It might be a good one to check on. I couldn't get a violation, but it slowed down pretty dramatically when I turned around on it. It was just bouncing within the lane.
3: What door stand?
0: Old Buick LeSabre. It's probably at the airport right now, eastbound.
3: 10-4, I'm at Hellman, mate.

VT. Severe thunderstorms were located along a line extending from near Calgill to 6 miles south of Polo to Woods. Heights, moving east at 40 miles per hour.

0: Highway 168, 3887, Highway 168. Male subject was turning down their driveway and was ran off the road into a ditch and struck a tree. There are no injuries. He advised the other vehicle was a small, older model red passenger car. It continued westbound on Highway 168.
1: Have a license for that vehicle?
0: Negative. Caller was not able to provide a license plate for the other vehicle.
1: Yeah, VRP's name and number.
0: 10-3. Reporting party is Lee Gosney. Phone number is 573-822-5983.
1: Is he currently at the 3887 Highway 168?
0: 10-3.
1: 10-4. Sure, clear.
0: Marion, sure, clear.

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1: Crash occurred at 3887, sorry, 168. A older red passenger car left westbound on 168 from that address. The RP is still on scene.
2: Ten four. I'll be in route.
1: Should be clear.

0: Gladstone to a 2010 Ford passenger expiring in 26, negative 99. It is showing tidal activity. Go ahead with J2.
1: Lassa, Mitchell, Boy Edward, Charles, Henry, Tom, Edward, Lincoln, first of Virgil, Victor, Ida, Robert, George, Ida, Lincoln, middle of Ray, Robert Adam Young, 1979-08-07, 1979-08-07, white male, Missouri, OLN, T-Tom, 980-990-275.

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2: Okay, where you at?
0: In Tractor Supply parking lot.
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0: Copy on Visitor Center Road at Long Branch with Missouri Plate, Lincoln, Lincoln 9, Charles Ocean Young will be on a black Kia passenger car.
2: This will give a chance to get that ground moistened up. It's been so dry here. Seems like everything has gone up 6 Highway or down 24 Highway when it comes this way.
3: Yeah, they've had a lot of rain north of here. I know that up through Des Moines, up through Chicago, they've had a lot of rain. I mean, they had a lot of rain. And we just didn't get nothing.
2: Well, I think southern Missouri is the same way, and even back into Kansas. So it doesn't look like it's a real deep storm, but I like that we're getting some rain ahead of the more intense part. So that'll be good. Get the flowers going, get the grass a little better. And gosh, I put a new tree in this spring, and I just realized it was looking pretty puny. So I need to soak it with some water, probably beyond what we're going to get today.
3: We probably haven't got enough rain to keep that thing going. You might want to give it a good soaking here, just maybe about once a week during this hot, dry stuff, because it's been pretty hot here from what I've heard.
2: I've put my sprinkler there and use the sprinkler for 45 minutes every third day, and I would have thought that was enough, but it doesn't look like it.
3: Probably not. You probably ought to leave the sprinkler on for at least half a day. I mean, it's going to take a lot of water.
2: Definitely more than what I've got. So, how are you doing up there?
3: I'm back from Chicago and doing just pretty good. Got to get everything put back together again. I got back late to we got into Kansas City about 9 o'clock on Wednesday night, and then I drive home. So it was a kind of a short day yesterday. I didn't get home until about 3 in the morning. Had to put stuff away and then go get groceries and that tomorrow. Besides, my son woke me up at 9:30 when I was trying to sleep in, so that didn't help either. So just trying to get oriented back.
2: Matt, what did you do up there?
3: I went to the Elks National Convention. It was held at the McCormick Center there in Chicago this year. That's a huge facility, man. That's just huge.
2: I thought I remembered that you said you were going to go up there. Hey, we'll take a pause here for just a sec, see if anybody has any traffic in case you're on.

0: It was nationwide, so there was just a whole lot of people there.
1: See people you see every once in a while from around the state and around the country, I presume. So that's pretty awesome. I've only been to one of our national anesthesia conventions, and that actually was when I was a student. I was trying to find a job, but boy, I had a good time at that. The classes were very good, and the socializing was awesome.
0: This was a really informative meeting. We got to go out to see the Elks National Memorial, which is there in Chicago, too. They had free shuttles to take us out there. It was really, really nice. It's a beautiful building.

0: people had trouble with the flights. I took the train.
1: Took the train from Kansas City instead of from up there by Atlanta.
0: If I'd have got on where I should have got on for, if I was going from here, I should have got on La Plata. But because I was going with a group, I drove to Excelsior Springs and got on at Kansas City.
1: Yeah, La Plata was what I was thinking of. Okay, well, that makes sense. Yeah, that's a pretty straight shot up there if the train can make it on time. My brother lives in Topeka, and he was going to go out and visit our cousin in Denver, and he's got some mobility issues right now, so we were looking at options for him not driving the train. Unfortunately, he had to go to Chicago to catch one that would get out to Denver, and that was like 30 hours of travel, assuming the train didn't get stuck on a siding on the way. And then the bus was not much better with way too many stops, so ended up, we're going to fly him. Unfortunately, he fell and fractured his hip and was not able to go.
0: The train has rather narrow stairs, too, to get up. I mean, they do have handrails, but it would be a challenge for someone who's, if they're incapacitated a lot. I mean, you can do it, but it's different. I know the train is kind of nice because they have a special aisle, and they board you on the train. They say anybody with a physical impairment or that is over 62 years old, get into this line, and they take you over there in a tram.
1: I'd qualify for that, too. How long was the train ride up there, one way?
0: KEZ ELV, about 7 hours. Of course, they stopped, you know, a couple, three places along the way. They stopped in La Plata, of course, and they stopped in Port Madison and a couple other places, too. Not long places, but they, you know, not long stops, but for people to get on and off.
1: I'd like to do one of those trips to Grandstones on one. When we were in India, we took an overnight train ride, and their stops are quick. And we had all our baggage, because we had our medical equipment with us. And so our guide that was taking us said, 20 minutes before we get there, we're going to have you up. We're going to have you in the aisle ready to get off, because it's a madhouse to get off on time before the train starts moving again. And it was chaotic, but we all got off and got all our stuff with us.

0: Blockbuster Chief is what I was on, and that goes clear to Los Angeles. So they changed crews there in Fort Madison, and the problem is that they don't stop that train for very long. They said, they'll tell you, you have 15 minutes, and they mean, then they'll tell you, we mean 15 minutes, because you're back on the plane, or the train, you're going to be left.
1: I can imagine that. We took the bus as a young kids from my brother and I from Colorado Springs back to southern Kansas, and every stop I was concerned as a we were probably 14 years old that we were going to get left behind. So I got something to eat and ran and got right back in my seat.

0: guys asleep in the back, and he got up, decided to go use the restroom, didn't tell anybody, and they left him. They were about 50 miles down the road before they realized he wasn't there.
1: Well, unfortunately, we only had one daughter, so I don't think we ever left her any place.
0: Older, you know, and but that was kind of before the age of cell phones, and Doug got left behind. It was kind of funny to hear him tell it.
1: I don't doubt that. It's always funny after the fact.
0: Well, not so much at the time, but anyhow, that yeah, they left him before they realized that he wasn't in his bed, and they went back to get him, but oh well, everything turned out okay. He was fine. But how much rain do you think we're going to get?
1: No, I'm not going to be too impressed if this is the only storm. I'd be shocked if we get a half an inch. But I'll have to see. I'm curious what this stronger part, if it's staying together, and it looks like it may, I may hit the gap and it may just go south of us. Not sure. Rather interesting, though, that the more intense part of the cell is on the back for this rather than the leading edge. So it's just west of Utica around Mooresville. Hopefully it comes over me and gives me a good dousing, but I'd be happy with a half an inch because we haven't had any.
0: I hope you get some rain. I hope you send some up this way, too, because we could sure use it. It's really, really, really dry. And it hadn't rained at all since I'd been in Chicago, and it sure looked it. I was out there watering plants last night when I got home.
1: Dora, tell me if you're not getting any rain now, because radar sure looks like you ought to be getting some, and there's stronger part of the cell galled up to Harris, and if that's moving your way, you ought to get a little bit. But your intensity looks about the same as ours on radar, and we're getting just a nice little light rain.
0: Raining now, it has been for a little bit. When I first started talking, it wasn't coming down very good, but it's raining a little nicer now.
1: Okay, well, we'll talk to you later. I'm going to sit here on the front porch and enjoy it unless the lightning tells me that I ought to go inside. And hope you can enjoy some of the rain and rest easy after your trip. So, good talking to you. Glad everything went well. T0ELB, KC0NOX.
0: Nice afternoon, and you stay cool. Have a nice weekend as well. KE0ELB, I'll be clear and monitoring.
2: From the National Weather Service, a severe thunderstorm warning for Livingston and Caldwell counties at 343 p.m. CDT. Severe thunderstorms were located along a line extending from 6 miles northeast of Breckenridge to near Utica to near Bremer, moving east at 30 miles per hour.

National Weather Service a severe thunderstorm warning for Caldwell and Livingston counties at 3:46 p.m. CDT. Severe thunderstorms were located along a line extending from 8 miles northeast of Breckenridge to Utica to 6 miles northeast of Bremer, moving east at 30 miles per hour. A severe thunderstorm watch for Lynn, Livingston, Grundy, Caldwell, Davies, Sheridan, Carroll, Sullivan, and Macon counties.

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1: With reference to the 1050, I'm responding.
0: 10-4. Should be clear.

people say he got dizzy and collapsed. 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

0: T0, I'll take it.
1: To be in the right place.
0: I kept trying to talk to you guys, and you guys were ignoring me, and then I realized I was on 5-2 and not on the repeater.
1: Anybody on that frequency, will you?

0: 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She doesn't have a valid license to drive. 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I'm going to try to contact a family member and help her out.
1: 10-4. Should be clear.
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0: It's just a nice, steady, light rain. 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
1: And we've had just enough rain here to ruin my plans for mowing tonight.
0: You'd be telling the rain gods thank you, but you didn't have to.
2: From the National Weather Service, a severe thunderstorm warning for Carroll and Caldwell counties at 351 p.m. CDT. Severe thunderstorms were located along a line extending from near Bremer to 11 miles north of Norbourne to near Richmond, moving east at 40 miles per hour.

step out. I'm going to make sure the rain doesn't mess up my hair while I get in the car. KV0RPJ.

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1: 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She lives at the Anderson Apartments here. 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
2: Copy on scene 1602.

Livingston and Caro counties at 400 p.m. CDT. Severe thunderstorms were located along a line extending from near Chillicothe to near Utica to 10 miles east of Bremer, moving east at 30 miles per hour. At 402 p.m. CDT, severe thunderstorms were located along a line extending from 10 miles south of Utica to 9 miles northwest of Carrollton to near Hardin, moving east at 40 miles per hour.

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1: And J2 is last of half a H Henry A Adam, F Frank A Adam, first of Brandon, B Boy R Robert, A Adam N Nora, D David, O Ocean N Nora, Novell Lincoln, Denver 10/16/91, 10/16/91, Flight Mail, Missouri.
2: Number is false. Did a chance to run over the dad report.

National Weather Service a severe thunderstorm warning for Livingston, Sheridan, and Caro counties at 4:09 p.m. CDT. Severe thunderstorms were located along a line extending from 7 miles southwest of Wheeling to near Carrollton to near Hardin, moving east at 40 miles per hour.

0: 10-4, do you have fire en route?
1: I do have fire, Paige.
0: So just stay clear.
1: I can't get any clear.
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1: 10-4, if she could advise if it was further on to Main Street or a different roadway.
0: I copy, I'll try.
1: Okay, just stay clear.
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0: 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They were heading eastbound before Stewartsville entrance.
1: Are they advising the entrance is Main Street, or is it a different roadway?
0: She said it's 36 eastbound before Stewartsville.
1: 10-4, we have an officer who was coming from St. Joe and has now passed Route J. John and never located that vehicle.
0: I copy. I'll discard that fire.
1: St. Joe, stay clear.

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1: 10-4. Trish, clear.

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Authority Troop A, Troop H clear.

0: 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I'm not sure if it's still on fire.
1: 10-4, can you advise where it's located?

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0: According to Stuartsville Fire, that vehicle has pulled into Lawson's gas station, and they believe the fire is out.
1: Temple.
0: St. Joseph, 914.
1: 44.
2: One will be 42.
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0: ask you in regards to a dog. You available for a phone transfer?
1: Yeah, I'll work cell phone.
0: Copy, work cell.

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It's at 403 Grand Avenue, South Grand Avenue.

show me out on a 1046 here, northbound 35 at the 49. It's a great passenger car. I believe he's got a flat.

0: He doesn't need any assistance. 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I'll sit here and watch for that CNI vehicle if you want to reattach me to it.
1: 408, reach clear.

issues a severe thunderstorm warning for Chariton, Livingston, and Carroll counties at 4:34 p.m. CDT. Severe thunderstorms were located along a line extending from 7 miles south of Laclede to near Brunswick to near Carrollton, moving east at 35 miles per hour.

0: 10-4, 46. Your gentleman just stopped me in the road. He's down here at the shop. So they grabbed a big load of stuff in that white truck that had that 28 on it. Traveled south on K, so they'll probably turn around and see if I can locate him.
1: 10-4.
2: Deck, KF0 FPL clear and monitoring.

0: show me unfounded on this call by contacting the calling party. He stated he'd already passed me several minutes ago, and the fusion was way ahead of me, so timeline might have been a little off.
1: Reach clear.
2: North or south? They're advising that it's around the area of Lowe's and the overpass.

0: Willow Branch motorcycle that crashed off into the creek.
1: Yeah, well, Blackwell's going to be on 36, and so's Lowe's, so I'm assuming that's where they're talking about, and that if you want to get city units en route as well, and I'm almost there.
0: Good copy, 36, that's one minute.

0: is going to be at Highway 65 at South Mitchell Avenue, again, 65, correction, 36 at Mitchell.
1: 10-4, 36 in Mitchell.

Livingston County Paging, 3-3-1 and Town Medical, 36 Highway and South Mitchell Avenue for a motorcycle accident. RP says that the individual is speaking.

and Mary, you ever Lincoln, Adam, and Nora, Ida, you ever Middleville, Lincoln, date of birth 01/19/1972, white female out of Missouri.

0: Jennifer Whitfit out of Smithville, June 27 expiration. Thank you, Sam.
1: 10-4 EMS, okay. Bump, thanks.
0: Conversation 45.

0: 204004, repeating 045, B-Boy, 204004, direct to James Douglas Martin.
1: 10-4, go ahead with the other.
0: It's going to be 045, A-Adam, 324007, repeating 045, A-Adam, 324007, respect to Kyler Joseph Robert McComber, Whiteman, Missouri. 9-1, I don't know if I have warrants.
1: 10-4.

0: counties at 445 p.m. CDT. Severe thunderstorms were located along a line extending from 7 miles south of Brookfield to Brunswick to near Malta. Bend, moving east at 35 miles per hour.
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last name, first name Cassidy, Charles Henry Adam, Sam Adam, Tom Young, Manisha and Nora, date of birth 1999, 0323, 01 is going to be Adam, 211171024, Adam, 211171024, it's going to be YP in Adam, Missouri.

I will be 10-8 from the Little Platte River. 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

0: Livings in County Central from 878. I'm going to be out in residence on LID 23A, just to the east of LID 247 with two four-wheelers. And we're bouncing around on them doing stunts.
1: Okay.

From the National Weather Service, a severe thunderstorm watch for Chariton, Macon, Sullivan, Livingston, Lynn, Grundy, Carroll, and Caldwell counties.

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0: And your operator?
1: Last Crockett, T-Charles, R-Robert Ocean, T-Charles, K-King, E-Edward, Double T-Tom, First Russell, R-Robert, U-Union, Double S-Sam, E-Edward, Double L-Lincoln, Middle Bay Adam, date of birth 09/29/1986, White Mill, out of Missouri.
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0: Okay. 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
2: Information, I believe we got the garage doors working.
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1: Oklahoma operator, last name Direen, B. David, I. Ida, R. Robert, W. Edward, N. Nora. First name Colin, C. Charles, O. Ocean, W. Lincoln, I. Ida, N. Nora. Two, middle. First, M. Mary. Second, T. Tom. Date of birth, 3/29/2006. White male, Oklahoma.

0: or out of Ada, on a 2014 Hyundai Elantra, expires March 2027, negative 1029.
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0: information. I'm going to be out of the car directing traffic at 65 and 3rd Street. The stoplights are completely down.
1: Nine 942, Trippage, clear.

0: 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There is no flashing.
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1: 408.
0: That gray Ford passenger car, northbound 35 at the 49, is back on the route.
1: 408, reach clear.

Last name is Coleman. See Charles O. Ocean L. Lincoln Edward and Mary A. Adam Nora. First name is Kiona. K. King Edward Y. Young Ocean and Nora A. Adam. She has two little names. Iota and Mary A. Adam and Nora Iota. Then R. Robert A. Adam Y. Young and Nora Iota E. Edward C. Charles E. Edward. She has a date of birth of 5/23/2003 by female. I have a little in if you need it.

0: 65, that J1's coming back to the Katie Rizzler out of Brooksville, 2017 Nissan passenger, expiring in 27, negative 99, 72.
1: J2's going to be same as registered owner, Katie Rizzler. The driver's license is going to be out of Tennessee with an OON of 14001160. Again, 14001160. Date of birth is 2001-07-25. 2001-07-25.

0: feedback on that subject.
1: Good.
0: Subject's not expiring in 2030. No endorsements. No restrictions. Negative priors. Negative 99.

0: Stagehorn. He did confirm that they did have the report and that they would order it tonight.
1: 10-4. Should be fair.

0: gray van heading eastbound on 36 from the Philadelphia city limits. A dark gray van with two stop signs on the back has ice cream written on the side. RV's concerned. It states that the vehicle doesn't look like an official ice cream truck and is concerned it is actually a kidnapper van because the man was driving, or the man that was driving, closed the side door on the van quickly and looked nervous. Again, this is eastbound 36 from the Chillicothe City one.
1: 10-4, show me advise, I'm going to be out of position, I'm up north, close to Chula, if you want to pass it to Drew.
0: Good God, I'm going to get a hold of Lincoln County and be flipping around.
1: 10-4.

0: who called St. Joe State?
1: St. Joe State, this is Holt County. I-29 northbound at the 90.6 mile marker. We have a CNI driver. It's a white pickup truck all over the road. The only marking she has, the side mirrors are extended farther than the truck. There's a male passenger. Her name is Angelina. Phone number is 816-558-4329 northbound.
0: Possible other vehicles involved, unknown injuries or road blockage.
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0: 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On a black Jeep.
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0: 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What would you like for the response?
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0: traffic crash, Highway 16 and Highway 6 in Lewistown.
1: Negative.
0: Well, there's a truck crash, not injury, State Highway 16, State Highway 6, Lewistown.
1: County, road blockage.
2: County, road blockage.

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1: 647. Are there any injuries?
0: Negative, Megan. This is J1.
1: 10-4. Should we clear?

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0: I've been through the area both east and westbound. Nothing observed as described by the RP. 10-8-J3.
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St. Joe State. We're on 911, eastbound 36, coming up on State Route K. Have a 911 caller in reference to White International. Has a semi, White International trailer, unknown license from Illinois, all over the road, unknown if sleepy or not.

Attention to Reach Officer, CNI vehicle eastbound US 36 from Route K King, a tractor trailer, white international trailer, unknown Illinois registration. Complaint of all over the roadway. Authority Cameron PD, to Reach clear.

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1: Five comes back to Lane and Spears out of Trenton on a 2006 Chrysler passenger train expiration 26 negative 99. 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
0: J2 is going to be last name Jones, John, Ocean, Nora, Edward, Sam. First name is going to be Nicholas, Nora, Ida, Charles, Henry, Ocean, Lincoln, Adam, Sam. Middle name Kane, Charles, Adam, Ida, Nora. Date of birth is going to be 1994-04-27, 1994-04-27. It's going to be white male, Missouri, with an OLN of Young 17301100001.
1: Take care.

0: Cameron PD. We give Caldwell County a careless and reckless semi. They were eastbound US 36. Caldwell County deputy got to the Livingston County line and didn't see it. It's a white international trailer, unknown license from Illinois. Unknown as sleepy or what, but the vehicle is all over the road, eastbound, I'm going to say now, from the Livingston County line.
1: 10-4, Livingston County Central, clear.
0: Oh, Karen, PD, clear.

0: I'll be the co-op off of 116 and 13. Vehicle 681, mileage 89, 153.7. Gallons is going to be 13.
1: I couldn't copy. Can you repeat?
0: Affirmative. It's going to be the co-op off of 116 and 13. Vehicle is

0: Utica Junction, watching for both of these eastbound CNI calls. I've seen neither of them. I believe you can clear them both.
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2: Please respond to the Eagles Lodge at 200 East Jackson Street for an elderly male who is dizzy and feels like he's about to pass out, unable to sit up on his own. This was called in by a third party. He is outside. They stated to come to the southeast side of the building. Again, this is at the Eagles Lodge, 200 East Jackson Street, time of page 1819.
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1: Send just 8, we got a CNI driver. It'll be a Gold Equinox north on Highway 148, just north of Pickering. It's been driving in the wrong lane. It's went off on the shoulder on the wrong side. Plate is unknown. There is a dent on the left bumper. Caller's name is Skyler. Phone number 712-303-7101.
0: Attempt 4, we had received a report of this as well. We'll update our officers. Just stay clear.

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1: Yep.

of Atkinson, A. Adam, T. Tom, K. King, I. Ida, and Nora. S. Sam, O. Ocean, and Nora. First of Logan, L. Lincoln, O. Ocean, G. George, A. Adam, and Nora. Middle initial, M. Mary. Date of birth, 05-10-2001. So white male out of Iowa.

0: Good.
1: There's one of you near Salisbury. We have a disturbance at Dollar General in Salisbury. Caller said that a male or a female came in and bought some stuff, and she's intoxicated.
0: Informant, ring off the line. I'll hit another.

0: be in position for that CNI driver if they're still northbound, but go ahead.
1: They turned east on Highway 246. I got plate number T-Tom M. Mary 9, T-Tom 2 Y Young. Again, Tom Mary 9, Tom 2 Young. North Central, just clear.
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0: in Nora. 2 middle initial, 1st O Ocean, 2nd K King, date of birth 10/05/1974. That's a white male out of Iowa. Have Olena Peter.
1: 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Motorcycle endorsement, negative 1029. 942, Trace, clear.

received a report of a one-vehicle accident. Highway U Union, LIV 522. Single-vehicle accident. It rolled off into the ditch. He's not blocking the roadway. There are no injuries. Reporting party is Jerry Smith. Phone number is 660-247-3294.

0: Ranger 7.
1: Crowder State Park at the boat ramp, Missouri Plate B Victor, a Lincoln 1, K King 5 G George. It's on a mint colored Ford Bronco.
0: Jonathan Smith out of Gilman City, 2021 Ford Passenger, expires 2027, negative 1029.
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0: St. Joseph, 121.
2: Still a copy, go ahead.
0: Livingston County advised with 1050 J1, one vehicle, Route U Union and LIV 522. The vehicle rolled into the ditch. They do have a deputy en route.
3: 10-4,
2: en route.
0: Trish clear.
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0: valid Class F expiring in 2031 out at Clifton Hill. She's negative for 9-9s.
1: 10-4, and you said she was valid, correct?
0: Yes, she's valid.
1: 10-4, does she have any priors for DWI at all?
0: She doesn't have any priors.
1: 4.
2: Severe thunderstorm watch for Macon and Sheridan County's severe thunderstorm watch issued July 10th at 5:40 p.m. Central Daylight Saving Time until July 10th at 9 p.m. Central Daylight Saving Time by NWS Kansas City, Pleasant Hill, Mo.
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0: that's expiring in 2028 out of Huntsville. He does have an active 99.
1: For what's it for? Where's it out of?
0: It's out of Randolph County, failure to appear.
1: 10-4, can you contact them and see the extract and confirm it, please?

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1: The 10-3, they advised us there were no injuries.
0: 10-4.
1: Which way?
2: Not one. I got 46 in route for a possible DWI investigation, too. I'm out of the vehicle, Toto.
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1: 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A trooper is going to be responding from Overly.
2: 10-4. Just go ahead and keep him coming this way. 46, you'll beat him here.

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0: 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They went around me earlier.
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1: Can you get a hold of Gabriel Sims? Can you get an ETA for me?
0: He just advised that it's about a 3-hour ETA.
1: Four, can you... Stand by.

Attention Linn County Ambulance, Linn County Ambulance. Need you to stage in the area of 26934 Jefferson Street in Brookfield. Again, 26934 Jefferson Street for psychiatric behavior. RP stated the mom barricaded herself in her room and says she's going to hurt herself. Time now, 1902, WPG 509.

0: Bloomington County Central 885. Attempted contact of Brotherton's times two, negative contact. Would you like me to contact Perry?
1: Three, please.
0: 10-4.
2: Go ahead.
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2: 10-4.